looking for me. I'm a Latin lover from Italy. Sweet little chink, she's looking for me. I'm a Latin lover from Italy. Sweet little chink, she's looking for me. I'm a Latin lover from Italy. Sweet little chink, she's looking for me.

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You simply don't care. You simply don't care. You simply don't care. You simply don't care. You simply don't care. You simply don't care. You simply don't care. You simply don't care. You simply don't care. You simply don't care. You simply don't care. You simply don't care. You simply don't care. You simply don't care. You simply don't care. You simply don't care. You simply don't care. You said me don't. You said me don't. You said me don't. You said me don't. You said me don't.

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In the house of the future, everything is connected to the internet, internet, internet. In the house of the future, everything is genetically modified so that you'll be kept alive long.

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You're in a house, a future house. 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
1: Rope? Bombs?
0: 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Sorry, Link. I can't give credit.
1: Vampor.